0: Martin Garrix and Ed Sheeran. Repeat it.
1: We're diving in
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0: 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Turn all the lights on.
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0: 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Take me back.
1: The beat.
2: 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More music. Welcome to the summer.

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2: 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Presenting the sounds of summer. The beat.

0: 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Mad.
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2: 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Granted.
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0: Martin Garrix and Ed Sheeran. Repeat it.
1: Less clothing, more music. Welcome

0: Jennifer Lopez and David Guetta. Save Me Tonight.
1: The Beat. All access.
2: Yeah, man.
1: All summer.
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0: 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Sugar.
1: Let's go.
2: Hot summer. Hot hits.
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0: 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E.T.
1: All the hits.
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1: Let's go, die die, ego, darling, I, let's go.
2: We love music.
3: The coming at you, representing.
4: The beat.

0: 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I knew you.
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2: Yo, we got the music loaded.
1: Bang. The beat.
3: I'm from the east side of America, where we choose pride over character. 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This is us. This is. I live on the west side of America, where they spin lies into fairy dust. And

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1: The Beat.
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3: Summer!
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0: Your music now.
4: The Beat.
5: I'm not afraid.
6: Yeah. It's been a ride. I guess I had to go to that place to get to this one. Now some of you might still be in that place if you're trying to get out.

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1: We're diving in!
2: To the music.
3: The beat.
4: Here's my key, philosophy. 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

0: 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One Kiss.
1: Party on. 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

0: 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Save Me Tonight.
1: The Beat. Presenting the sounds of summer. The Beat. The Beat.

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1: The Beat. 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
1: Less clothing. More music. Welcome to the summer.
2: Yeah. 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
3: The

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1: 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Presenting the sounds of summer. The Beat. The Beat. 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